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It is Jack with you on your Tuesday night as we kick off another hour of Alternative. 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

Some pretty cool video game news over the last couple of days. Nintendo announced that they're doing a remake of the legendary game, The Legend of Zelda, The Ocarina of Time. You remember it from the N64. They're doing a drop for the Nintendo Switch 2 coming out sometime later this year. They don't have an exact release date on it. I'm also super stoked about the new Star Trek game featuring character Ro Laren, Michelle Forbes returning in her role. Star Trek Shadow Frontier comes out later this year too, all part of the new Paramount Games Studio division. They're also exploring the Yellowstone universe. Really excited to see what they have to come out with. Some really cool games on the horizon. Here's Cannons now with Starlight on 95X.

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Every time I drive by something being built, I get excited and think, ooh, is it a Raising Cane's? Shake Shack? In-N-Out? 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

0: Summer will be here soon, or at least Central New York's version of it. And we're kicking off the Island Takeover, brought to you by Davidson Ford of Clay, on June 9th with Almost Monday at Paper Mill Island. 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

Roots of Alternative with the Cranberries and Dreams on 95X. And we're going to give you a deep cut as we open up the vault on your Tuesday night. 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
1: Hey, it's Jack with you here on your Tuesday night. Let's crack open the vault now as we head back to 2009. 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

Well, summer is officially here, more or less. Yeah, it's not officially on the calendar yet. However, this week is really going to feel like it as the humidity turns up quite a bit. Dew points, a measure of the humidity, are going to be into the 70s. That's almost tropical-like as we go through tomorrow, Thursday, and Friday with temperatures approaching the 90s. Try to keep cool this week if you can. In color now, here's headlines on 95X.

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10: 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Fair favorite, Hilby, the skinny German juggle boy, brings laughs all night long. 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

Death Cab for Cutie going indie with their new album, which came out on Friday, their 11th, called I Built You a Tower. And it really focuses on Ben Gibbard's recent divorce he went through and a lot of other factors in his life. This one, their lead single off the album. It's called Riptides on 95X.

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Weezer on 95X, super stoked for all the shows coming to town this year. And if you just left Almost Monday out at Island Takeover, thanks for coming out. Don't forget that we've got two more events coming up this week. Emo Night, our first ever, coming up this Thursday night, Paper Mill Island. That one is free. And then Sunday, the Crow Boys with Brazen Cyrus. 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We'll see you out at Island Takeover throughout the rest of the summer. It's going to be one heck of a fun summer. 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All the details at 95x.com. My name is Jack. Hope you had a great Tuesday. Let's get you back into more alternative with Dirty Heads.

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Tune in for your chance to win tickets to Watkins Glen. 6 hours of the Glen tickets, also Mumford & Sons, Bleachers, and tickets to Crow Boys and Braith and Cyrus this Sunday at Island Takeover. 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

the Elephant on your Tuesday night on 95X. It's Jack hanging with you right up until midnight, 11 o'clock hour. Things winding down as we get started with this, one of my favorites, coming to you all the way from Bozeman, Montana. Buffalo Traffic Jam. 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

Coming to you from West Texas, that's Dexter and the Moon Rocks called Freaking Out, the song, and it's their first ever Hot 100 single. These guys are making moves in 2026. Their debut album, Western Space Grunge, came out last year, and you're going to be hearing a lot more from them in the time over the next few months for sure. And that one right there is just the beginning. Here's the Black Keys now on 95X.

so stoked for this August to see the All-American Rejects. Finally, I've been waiting since high school to see these guys. We're talking over 20 years I've waited to see these guys. Finally getting the chance at the Great New York State Fair at the end of August. We now give you a band that I've seen a few times. You'd think I'd see All-American Rejects before I'd seen Silver Sun Pickups two or three times, including once in a very small, intimate setting. They are absolutely phenomenal. And their classic Lazy Eye is on 95X.

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Rounding things out with Incubus on 95X on your Tuesday night. It's Jack stepping out, and I'll talk to you again tomorrow night at 7. Hit me up anytime on air with Jack on Instagram. And if you did make it out to Almost Monday tonight, hope you had a great time. Great way to kick off the summer concert season. We'll be doing a lot more out there this summer. 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Morning Mess back with you tomorrow at 6. Leave you now with Young the Giant on 95X. Good night.

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11: Yeah, strap in, because here we go on this ride through this Wednesday. It is Wednesday, June 10th. It's Marty signing back on here at 95X. We're halfway through after today, getting closer and closer to the weekend, right? Well, I love it, man. Morning Bash text line, 315-629-9570. Jump there in a second and find out who's on board. But I can tell you this, we got a whole bunch of stuff to give away today. We got tickets to Watkins Glen, 6 hours of the Glen. We got tickets for Mumford and Sons. We got tickets for Bleachers. We got tickets for Crow Boys with Brayson Cyrus, the Paper Mill Island Takeover, brought to you by Davidson Ford of Clay. So all that coming up this morning. Speaking of which, we kicked things off last night on Paper Mill Island in Baldwinsville. I was not there last night, but Z was sending me pictures. I know there were some Morning Masters that were there, so pretty cool stuff. It looked like it was a great time on Paper Mill Island last night for Almost Monday and Poetry for Boys. So if you went, I really hope you enjoyed it. The schedule is up. You can see everything that's going on Paper Mill Island all summer long by logging on to 95x.com. The Island Takeover this summer brought to you by Davidson Ford of Clay. So definitely looking forward to more great shows that are coming up. A bit breezy and steamy today. That's what they're calling for. Scattered showers and a few storms, especially during the afternoon, evening hours. A few of the storms could become severe with damaging winds and some hail and localized flash flooding as well, depending on where you are. Temperatures going up to 84, going to feel more like 90, though. So we're at 71 already, a very mild 71 if you're getting up and at it this morning. So that's the forecast. Tomorrow, steamy once again. A few more afternoon storms could pop up. 89 for the high on Thursday. And then we roll to the end of the week. Friday, some afternoon storms again on Friday. Temperatures around 92. A lot better on Saturday. Mix of sun and clouds. And about 80 degrees on Saturday. So there's your forecast. Morning Mass text line. Let's see. The first texter through this morning would be Cryo Doug down in Indian Trail, North Carolina. Can we get this week trending a little bit faster? We're trying, Cryo Doug. We're getting there. Good morning to SC. Listens to us in Oswego. Good morning, Jesse. Right back at you. Good morning. Someone please bring back the sun, says Uber Scott. Well, the sun was out yesterday for a while. I was at the food trucks at the Finger Lakes Mall last night, and it was beautiful. The sun was out, and then all of a sudden, big clouds came in. It poured for like 10 minutes, and then that was that. But last night, overnight, got woke up with some thunderstorms going on. So, yeah, it is what it is. I guess we got to take the good with the bad, right? You can chime in, too, on the Morning Mass text line, 315-629-9570. Let's jump right into it. The temper trap is on. Giving up airs. 95X. Good morning.

That is the Lumineers. It's called Angela. So 95X Island Session coming up with Julia Wolf. People are pumped about this. It's happening 1 week from today. So next Wednesday, June 17th at Paper Mill Island in Baldwinsville. Julia's going to play a short acoustic set, and she's going to be joined by special guest Clove. Now, the gates will open at 4:30. The music starts at 5 next Wednesday, the 17th, on Paper Mill Island. 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Here's the latest one from Dexter and the Moonrocks. It's called Freaking Out.

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Happy Wednesday. It's Wednesday, it's June 10th. It's Marty here at 95X. Lil Z is going to be joining us coming up just after 8 this morning, so I'll have some fun with that. All right, the Bright Vibes Music Festival taking over Heritage Hill in Pompey. 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So the World Cup kicks off tomorrow. Even though most of the games take place in the U.S., most Americans just don't care about the World Cup. According to a new poll, 54% of Americans have no interest at all in the World Cup tournaments. Another 14%, not very interested. Only 13% say they're very interested, and another 16% say they're somewhat interested. Now, soccer's not as big here in the United States and different countries. I mean, it's like, you know, the NFL here. They call it football, obviously, right, in other countries. But 59% of Americans don't expect to watch any matches at all when it comes to the World Cup. What about you? Do you have any interest at all? I might watch bits and pieces of it, maybe some highlights, but that's about it. Now, they did a separate poll, and 72% of U.S. soccer fans said they would bet against their own team if they thought they could win money. Well, obviously, isn't that what betting's all about? You want to win the money. And they also broke it down and said that they're going to be banning those long plastic horns, being banned because they're excessively loud. If you didn't know how obnoxious they

0: AR. This is from the 2010 World Cup in South Africa, and this is why they banned, I think they're called the vuvuzelas or something like that, the long plastic horns. That's what you get the entire game. And when you listen to it and watch the game on TV, that's all you can hear the entire time. So any interest in the FIFA World Cup, which kicks off tomorrow, by the way. By the way, there's a lot of tickets left if you want to go to one of the matches in the United States. I think there are still, like, you know, 180,000 tickets or something like that.
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0: From the Right Now Traffic Center, so we're looking pretty good. 690, 81, 481. Not really seeing any problems. We do have reports of an accident. East Molloy Road at Moore Road. So reports of an accident there. But other than that, so far, so good this morning. Let's keep it that way, right? If you see anything at all, you can drop me a text. Let me know about it. Text line 315-629-9570.
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classic alternative from the Smashing Pumpkins, Tonight Tonight. It's Wednesday. It's Marty. And the newest GLP-1 side effect if you're taking Ozempic. We can talk about that as soon as I come back. Right now, they're going to rock out the All-American Rejects.

0: Ben is the All-American Rejects and Move Along. You're listening to The Morning Mass. It is Marty here at 95X and jump on social media. You can follow me. Go ahead. It's Marty underscore 95X on Instagram. You can follow The Morning Mass on both Instagram and Facebook as well. Keep up with everything that we've got going on. So Ozempic earlobes, the newest GLP-1 side effect, according to the New York Post. Ozempic earlobes are the newest side effect for the weight loss drug, and plastic surgeons are seeing earlobes lose fullness and sag after rapid GLP-1 weight loss treatments. Now, ear restoration surgeries are on the rise, and doctors use fillers or small ear reduction procedures to fix the look of the Ozempic earlobes. So, yeah, again, that's the newest GLP-1 side effect. We'll see more and more side effects, I think, from this stuff.
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0: From the Right Now Traffic Center, reports of an accident with possible injuries on West Street and West Fayette Street in downtown Syracuse. Seeing slowdowns, 690 at the 81 split. And then once you jump on 81 South, heading through downtown near Harrison, Almond Street, Adams Street, seeing some slowdowns there this morning as well. See anything else, you can always drop me a text and let me know about it. 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

Coldplay and Yellow. Thank you very much for everyone who went to Paper Mill Island last night. Almost Monday took the stage, and I guess they rocked it last night in Baldwinsville. Here they are right now with Can't Slow Down. It's Almost Monday. And

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Panic at the Disco on High Hopes. You're listening to The Morning Mass. It is Marty here on 95X. Coming up in about 7 minutes from right now, we're going to share the positive. Hopefully put a smile on your face with good positive stories. First, Tame Impala. This one's called Dracula.

algorithms recommend, we inform. The 95X app sends you real updates from real people, concerts, giveaways, and things happening here in Central New York. 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

0: It is Fall Out Boy, Dance Dance. You're listening to the Morning Mass. It is Marty here on 95X. Morning Mass text line 315-629-9570. I want to give a shout out to Pito checking in this morning. Good morning, right back at you, and happy hump day. Crystal checking in on the Morning Mass text line. Good morning, Crystal. Good morning to Laura on the Morning Mass text line. Also, PLC, Panther Lake Chuck, and you can chime in too. Morning Mass text line is 315-629-9570. Coming up this hour, four packet tickets to go see the Crow Boys with Brayson Cyrus is coming up June 14th, just 4 days away, Paper Mill Island in Baldwinsville. 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These are the all-in $15 to go to the show. 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Crow Boys, Brayson Cyrus, going to be a fantastic show. The Island Takeover brought to you by Davidson Ford of Clay. Let's share the positive on the Morning Mass.
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0: Love to find good positive stories and share them with you. Like the Baldwinsville Marching Band that got good news. Yeah, the Beeville Marching Band selected to perform for the Buffalo Bills-New York Jets game halftime show coming up in November. The football game's at MetLife Stadium, so it's not even in Buffalo. It's in New Jersey on November 15th. And they're going to be playing the halftime show. So look for the Beeville Bees Marching Band, the Buffalo Bills game halftime show on November 15th as they take on the New York Jets, which is very cool. So congratulations to the Beeville Bees Marching Band. A Canadian woman was woken up in the middle of the night by a 12-year-old neighbor who needed help with his unresponsive dad. So the woman jumped into action and performed CPR for about 10 minutes on the man. She followed instructions from 911, kept the man alive until paramedics arrived. This is Amy telling the story.
3: Saturday at 3 in the morning, and my doorbell goes. He was so brave, being able to go door to door to get help for his dad, and that he saved his dad. And we sprint, run into his house, and his dad is on the floor, unresponsive. I like to think if my daughter was in that,
4: somebody would be there to do the same.
3: We kept going, paramedics ran in. One of them knelt down with me, said, I'm taking over.
0: And dad's going to be okay, which is good. Police in Kansas City responded to a 911 call about two young brothers running a lemonade stand. But instead of shutting it down, they bought drinks and snacks and even encouraged others to respond and, you know, visit as well. In about 30 minutes, the brothers made around $280. It's always nice when you can turn a complaint from a Karen yelling about a lemonade stand into a feel-good moment. I like that one. 72-year-old grandmother fulfilled a lifelong dream by graduating from

0: George Mason University after decades of putting her education on hold so she could support her family. Her name is Irma, and she's a single mother who worked multiple jobs her entire life. But recently, she returned to school and earned her degree in public administration. Irma says completing her degree brought her immense joy and says it proves that it's never too late to achieve your goals, even at 72 years old. I love that. So there it is. Sharing the positive on the Morning Mess.
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0: From the right now traffic center, reports of an accident with possible injuries East Seneca Turnpike at Bamrick Road. So it's going to slow things down there a little bit. So East Seneca Turnpike at Bamrick Road, reports of an accident. Another accident, 690 westbound. It's right near exit 6 and 7. So 690 west right near exit 6 and 7, reports of an accident there this morning as well. Another accident, West Street and West Fayette Street in downtown Syracuse. Other than that, 81 south through the city and 81 north coming back in, a little bit slow due to construction. See anything else, drop a text, 315-629-9570.
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Foo Fighters to Pretender. You're listening to The Morning Mass. It's Marty here at 95X. Coming up, pair of tickets to go see Bleachers. 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But coming up in a few more minutes, your chance to win tickets right here on 95X. Noah Kahan. It's called The Great Divide.

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of the sun walking on a dream. You're listening to the Morning Mass. It's Marty here at 95X. Up for grabs right now, a player of Bleacher tickets, a pair to give away for a Bleachers Forever tour June 20th at CMAC in Canandaigua. 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A pair of tickets to go see Bleachers if you want to go on June 20th. Call the number 9-315-421-9595. Here's Role Model, Sally, when the wine runs out. It's 95X. Well.

0: That is role model Sally. When the wine runs out, you're listening to the Morning Mass. It is Marty here at 95X. Coming up just after 8, Lil Z is going to be joining us here on the Morning Mass. And also Andrew, our good friend from the Rosemont Gifford Zoo. The Zoo Run Run is coming up. We'll be talking to Andrew coming up just after 8 this morning as well. So make sure you stick around. A lot of fun stuff going on right now. We got some dumb criminals on the Morning Mass.
1: We don't condone criminal behavior on the Morning Mass, but we do love to laugh at dumb criminals.
2: I'm going to jail!
1: Like these.
0: Just want to let you know we don't make up these stories. These are real stories of real people doing real dumb things, like in California. Police looking for a man who recently assaulted another man with a ukulele. The victim was driving down a boulevard in Fremont, California, when the suspect started following him closely and honking. Both men got out of the cars at the intersection before the suspect struck his victim in the head with his ukulele. Both men left the scene before officers arrived. That is assault. You can't do that in a road rage incident used with a ukulele. Now they're trying to find the person who did that. Let's go to England. A couple recently arrested. They're jogging naked on the city streets in Wakefield, England. Residents called to report the couple running around naked. Officers searched the area and found no one. The duo tried to, get into an Uber, but the driver didn't want them and took off because they were naked. So, yeah, I don't know if I'd pick up someone naked either if I was doing Uber. Uber Scott, you ever anyone naked when you're doing your Uber? Shirtless man in pink pants was harassing customers for money in Memphis, Tennessee. Yes, I guess he was harassing customers for money at an Exxon gas station. They called 911, reported the incident. The caller said the man was shirtless and wearing pink pants. Police tracked him down and he got charged for harassing customers. A Florida man flees traffic stop at extremely slow pace. I guess this happened in Flagler, Florida, where police recently arrested a man. I guess he was going extremely slow speeds. He was on a rusty motorcycle with a very weak engine, apparently. Authorities described the event as a stop, not a pursuit, because he was going, the high-speed chase went about 15 miles per hour. So there's that. All right, more dumb criminals. We're going to end with this one. A woman in Florida, a 59-year-old woman in Florida, her name is Annette Nichols, and she got arrested on Monday of this week after she was caught stealing $300 worth of banana chips from the supermarket. Each packet of banana chips cost $6.49. Annette didn't steal them all at once. According to authorities, she's been coming into the store over the past few weeks and swiping the banana chips every time. The same ones. She must really like them, right? She's done it at least six times, and the value was $300 of banana chips that were stolen. She got charged with theft. It's unclear if she really loved the banana chips or if she had some other reason for stealing them over time. But, yeah, $300 worth of banana chips will get you arrested if you're stealing them. And that's the nominees for the dumb criminals. We always like to go naked. The naked couple walking around the streets like nothing's going on, trying to get an Uber in England. You're the winners.
1: Well, that was interesting. That counts as your dumbass of the day on the Morning Mess.
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0: From the right now traffic center, so we're seeing some slowdowns and delays right now. 690 at the 81 split and then 81 south leaving downtown Syracuse. Got an accident with possible injuries still east Seneca Turnpike over at Bamrick Road. Reports of looks like another accident. Looks like that one's been cleared up now over on West Fayette Street. A little bit slower now, 81 northbound also coming back in to downtown Syracuse. Because of construction, Stanley Ellis, drop me a text, 315-629-9570.
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0: That is MGMT. It's called Kids. It's the Morning Mass. It's Marty and Lil Z here at 95X. We got special guests joining us in the studio. Z, you walk in, we got guests joining us.
1: Every time, and I love it.
0: We've got Andrew, and we've got Emily from the Rosemont Gifford Zoo. And there's an event coming up on Saturday, June 20th, called the Zoo Run Run. We're going to talk to them after Sublime, Until the Sun Explodes, on 95X.

0: 5, 6, 7 buses lined up out front of the zoo and just fleets of kids coming
1: in.
2: That's awesome, though. It's so exciting for these kids.
1: It takes special people like you to be taking on many buses like that.
2: When I see a group of kids walking in that front door, I hide when they get the tour of the radio station. You guys can't hide, right?
3: No, it's a lot of fun.
2: That's what you do, yeah. All right, so this is going to be fun, too. And it gives people the opportunity to get up and move around. It's the Zoo Run Run. It's coming up on Saturday, June 20th. So we're going to turn it over to you guys.
0: Yeah.
2: And tell us all about the Zoo Run Run.
0: So the Zoo Run Run is a 5K at the zoo. And it is so much fun because it's unlike any other 5K that anyone is doing, right? So you get to actually run through the zoo. Our main wildlife trail is 1 kilometer. So you get to do 5 loops around the trail. And all the animals are out. So there, it starts a little earlier than usual. So you're in the zoo before it usually opens, and you get to run by the tigers. You get to run by the elephants and the penguins and all the different outdoor animals. And they're all, like, aware and watching you. And, like,
1: Do any of them start running?
2: Yeah, I was just going to say, do they run along the fence with you?
3: A little bit, a few of them. Sometimes our tigers get a little bit interested and excited. That early morning time is when a lot of them are active and having their breakfast, so they're very curious about what's going on. And it's a great change in their routine, so it's a great opportunity for them to have a little something different going on and kind of explore. Sometimes they'll play with you, especially our pandas. There's always a group of runners that have to pause up at Panda because they're out having their breakfast, enjoying the morning. So it is a great time, and the animals do seem to enjoy
1: it. So people aren't worried about their time as far as the run because they want to see the animals? Is that what the deal is?
0: Yeah, I mean, it is definitely more of a fun run. I mean, you go at your own pace. We have different sort of heats for different people of different paces, but, you know, everyone is welcome. We have a kids run where it's just one loop around, and you can just come, you can walk it, you can do it, you can stop mid-run and watch the animals do their thing. You know, it's really just more about the experience and getting a little exercise while you're out there.
1: Yes, for sure.
2: So if I was going to do the Zoo Run Run, I'd be in Wave 3 at 8:30 a.m. all day, because that's 45 minutes or more. So I'm not in the fast category, but I like how you break it down in waves like that.
0: Yeah, it's really cool. We want to be inclusive of everybody. We think, you know, you don't have to be an elite runner to be able to participate. Yeah. And we're looking, you know, for teams too. So there's fundraising goals, and if you raise a certain amount of money, you're eligible for certain prizes. We've got t-shirts and water bottles, but everyone who registers gets a medal, a finisher's medal, which is really cool. And this year, you know, every year we change it up with a new animal as our kind of logo for it. And this year it's Bjorn the Bear. So everybody loves.
2: Very cool. Yeah. That's awesome.
1: Was any of the year the twin elephants?
0: Have we done elephants? I don't know.
3: I don't think for Zoo Run Run.
0: Yeah. Elephants get a lot of love.
1: Yes, they do. They get a lot of attention.
3: My bear needs some love.
0: That's right.
1: I like that. I like you got to help the little guy.
0: Yeah.
2: The elephants get all the attention. I like the monkeys and the turtle. You know, like the turtle.
0: Let's talk about the turtle, man.
2: We can't talk about the turtle.
0: There's a reason there's a picture of you at the chicken booth.
1: I thought that got removed
2: when I got banned from the Rosamond Gifford Zoo. Saying inappropriate things about Mortis the tortoise.
1: Don't be doing that again, okay?
2: That was when Carrie was there. She's gone, so now I can get reinstated. All right, so Saturday, June 20th, it all kicks off at 7 a.m. The Zoo Run Run. The Zoo Run Run. That's the pun. Yeah. So now what is this virtual thing I'm seeing?
0: Virtual thing?
2: Yeah, can you do like, it says virtual.
0: Oh, so you could, yeah.
2: Fundraise for my registration.
0: Yeah, you can just fundraise. So if you want to fundraise and help out the Rosamond Gifford Zoo without having to do the run, you can raise funds.
1: That's what Marty wants to do.
0: Yeah. So you can participate in a whole lot of ways. There's so many ways. I like it, though,
2: that it's at your own pace. So, I mean, even if you don't, I mean, you know, because people still want to participate in this and they can't, you know, really run for whatever reason, but they can still do this. That's, I mean, because you can walk the thing, too.
0: Come out. I mean, you can still come in and watch the runners go and see it all happen. If you're not able to walk or anything like that, you're still able to help.
2: So get out and support the Rosamond Gifford Zoo. It's a lot of fun. Like you said, you get to see the animals. You get a little exercise with the Zoo Run Run on Saturday, June 20th. What other things you got coming up? Anything else you want to plug as we're moving forward,
0: Emily?
2: Talk
0: about how the animals are in the summer?
3: Oh, yeah. So
2: how do they do with the heat? Yeah, talk about
3: that. Yeah, they do quite well. I get to work on the trail with a lot of those animals out there who are really in the heat with us. And they do pretty well. We have all their pools set up and misters and things, and they enjoy those activities. They do a lot of hanging out in the shade and kind of relaxing. But it's a great time of year to come visit and see what they're up to. It is is warm out, but usually we have all their, you know, people mister set up as well.
2: Now, are the animals, like, you know, the lazy days of summer, like, are some animals more lazy in the heat than others?
3: Yes, for sure. You're going to see, like, our tigers resting a little bit more, and our Indian bear Bjorn. You'll either see him usually in his pool.

0: getting nice and cooled off in there, or just resting under the shade. That's, you know, how that's what I would do, in the summer heat.
1: Yeah. Do you think that they prefer like fall, or do they like winter? What?
0: It's hard to say. I think each individual is a little bit different, but definitely spring and fall tend to be the more active seasons. That's generally just like behavior plus climate is a little bit nicer. But yeah, summer is, you know, a little bit lazier, a little bit slower.
2: And winter's so freaking cold. I don't think it's like that for the monkeys ever, though, right? Because they're always all over the place.
0: Yeah, no. Different species all have different attitudes and kind of what they enjoy. But yeah, the primates are usually really, really active.
2: That's wild. Now, do you work with all the animals, or do you have like a specific like animal that you work with? I mean, what's that
0: look
2: like?
0: Yeah, so I primarily work with the carnivores.
2: Okay.
0: We're all kind of broken up into different things. We're all able to help each other, but I'm primarily out with those guys.
2: Yeah. That's,
1: I'm so grateful that they come in and know this information. Cause
2: it's such a cool job. I mean, it really is. To work with animals. I mean, it's really, I mean, you're working with wild animals in a zoo. You know,
0: yeah,
1: I mean, you're never scared.
0: It is nerve-wracking at times, but we're given a lot of training to make sure we're doing things extremely safely. It's a huge part of my job and my day-to-day with the carnivores is making sure I'm doing things safely and appropriately with them. So it's not as nerve-wracking when you have all that backup behind you. But yeah, you've got to keep kind of, you know, mentally like, yeah, my job is really, really fun, but also my safety and the animal safety.
2: Yeah, be safe.
0: Primary goal.
3: I mean, as an EZA zoo, the standard of care for our animals is as high as it possibly can be, and we have an incredible animal care team who is constantly training, constantly being educated, and they're just the best in the business.
2: That's awesome. Honestly. Yeah, that's awesome. We've got Andrew. We've got Emily from the Rosamond Gifford Zoo. We'll talk about how the animals make it through the hot summer months, because it does. I mean, imagine you're getting hot. Imagine having all that fur on you with some of these animals, and you got to, you know, bear the summer heat.
1: I can only imagine, because just yesterday I was dying.
2: Don't complain. I can bring you back. I can show you some maps of all that snow we had back in January.
1: So much.
3: No more of that.
2: Yeah. Now, because same thing goes with the winter, too, right?
0: I mean,
2: they got to brave the cold and stuff like that.
0: Yeah,
2: so
0: we make all kinds of accommodations. So just like in the summer, where we can do misters and things like that, they have their heaters going. And we're constantly monitoring the weather to make sure, like, if we're having a really bad blizzard coming in, you know, they get extra bedding and things. But truly, they are wild animals. So they are adapted for this. Yeah. They know how to keep themselves cool. They know how to keep themselves warm. We just give them the tools to do that. So we spend a lot of time researching and making sure that while we have animals from all over the world, they have the tools and resources they need to make themselves comfortable.
2: Which is so cool. You think about that. There's mountain goats, right?
0: There's a couple species of goats and sheep.
2: Aren't they usually like used to the cold? So like, how do they do with the hot?
0: Yeah, they do great.
2: Really?
0: Again, as far as like giving them the tools they need, we make sure the snow's out of their way, and they have the bedding they need, and
2: that's
0: really
2: awesome.
0: the fuel they need to keep warm, because they have their nice thick coats to keep themselves comfortable, and as long as they're healthy and doing well, they can really brave a lot of weather.
1: I'm sure they very much appreciate you guys. Like, I don't know if they show it, but I'm sure they do.
0: We hope they do.
2: Well, there's a bond with some of them, I'm sure.
0: Yeah,
2: the people who are taking care of them.
0: Yeah,
2: right?
0: Definitely.
1: Do you have a favorite?
0: Oh, it's hard to say.
2: You're not listening. Go ahead.
0: No,
2: I won't tell more as a tortoise.
0: Day to day,
1: Byron, or how do you say it? I'm sorry, boy.
2: Bjorn,
0: the bear, he's definitely in my heart very deeply. Since I was an intern, he's really been very special to me. But it's kind of like on a day-to-day basis, like I adore the otters as well. And, you know, they're all great. It's kind of whoever's in front of you, like, you're my favorite right now. But they're just all incredible. And it's very special to get to know them.
2: Yeah. We got Emily and Andrew from the Rosamond Gifford Zoo. Are animals like humans where they get moody?
0: I can't say with 100% like scientific accuracy that like, yes, they have moods like people do. But they do have different patterns where you'll notice like some, you know,
2: it's like, well, you're cranky today.
0: Yeah, it's like a little something's going on in their environment that's making them a little like, whether it's, you know, maybe there are like loud noises out in the park overnight, or it's, you know, it's starting to get cold and they're a little more hungry and a little more active. But that's why we spend so much time kind of like paying attention and researching, so we can kind of keep up and keep them comfortable and happy and doing what they need to do.
1: You know, in the winter, we eat comfort foods and everything.
2: That's right. Well, you know, like how dog parents or cat parents, how they talk to their, like, come here, boo-boo, come here. You know? Do you guys talk?
0: We try not to do a lot of that.
2: No?
0: Some of the animals are a little bit more familiar with people. So, for example, our female Amur tiger, Zaya, was actually hand-reared. So she's a little bit more in tune with people. She's a little bit more friendly with us. That also comes with her just being a female tiger. So we talk to her quite a bit. She's kind of friendly.
2: Not every day you talk
1: so
2: to a tiger.
1: So are we weirdos for talking to our pets like that?
2: Well,
1: we talk to them like normal?
2: Your pet's definitely judging you.
0: They might not speak English, but they definitely pick up on your tone and things like that.
2: That's awesome. Yeah. Cool. I could talk about this all day. I love it.
1: I can tell.
2: All right, listen, we're so blessed to have the Rosamond Gifford Zoo here.
0: Sure.
2: I'm serious. Like, I'll put that zoo up against any other zoo. And Syracuse isn't a major city.
1: I don't
2: want
1: to talk about other zoos, but yeah.
2: But I mean, I've been to other places. I mean, I've been into big cities and some big zoos. And again, I would put Rosamond Gifford Zoo. It's such a cool setting. It's awesome. Like you said, Andrew, very good with the animals, so well trained. It's really awesome. But doing these fundraisers, right? Because I'm looking at the goal you're looking at, and we're not quite there yet with the Zoo Run. So this is where we need people to step up and support stuff like this.
3: That's
2: to help
3: right.
2: keep what we have here.
3: Yeah, I mean, every dollar raised goes to support the zoo. That's what the Friends organization is. We're a support organization for the Rosamond Gifford Zoo, and we do events like this run in order to support the animals, support the zoo in any way we can. So, you know, if running's your thing, sign up. Even if it's not your thing, you can still support.
2: Yeah.
3: Get out here and just have fun with us. I mean, we're always doing something new. We got Brew coming up later in the summer, so there's never a shortage of things to do at the zoo. So,
2: I mean, it's cool too because you bring the kiddos out, obviously, right? And I got the youth run. That one starts at 9:20 on June 20th.
3: That's right.
2: So, if they want to participate in this, is this something they can just show up and do on June 20th, Saturday, or do you want them to do everything in advance?
3: You should probably go to rosamondgiffordzoo.org. Under the events tab, you'll see the Zoo Run information, and you can register right there. It's super easy and quick. And you'll be all set to go. But if you do show up day of, we'll accommodate for you as well.
2: It's awesome. Are you going to run, Emily?
0: I'll be out on the trail, walking around,
2: doing
0: keeping
2: that.
0: An eye on everyone.
2: Andrew?
3: I'll be out there for sure.
2: Andrew's a tip-top. Shay, look at this guy.
3: I'm trying to get my oldest son to do the 5K for the first time. So hopefully he'll come out there and do that with
2: me. How old's your oldest boy?
3: He's 10 years old.
2: 10, there you go. So. That'd be awesome.
3: But
2: that'd
3: if nice. Not, he can do the one loop with
2: Are
3: my
2: Are you
3: youngest.
2: A runner? Because you look like you're a runner.
3: Yeah. I love it, honestly. I get out there as much as I can. Yeah.
1: So you do a lot of races?
3: Last year I did a ton. I actually did my first marathon last year, which was nuts. But I've toned it back a little bit. But yeah, it's something I'm really passionate about.
1: We
2: you can totally
1: do
2: tell. I can look
1: day.
2: At him and tell he's a runner. I used to be a runner back in the day. I don't know what happened to me, but
1: one day when we grow up, we should do that too.
2: Be a runner.
1: You should guilt your son into the fact that it is Father's Day weekend.
3: That's also true. I just found that out. I didn't even realize it was Father's
1: it's
3: Day.
1: It's late.
2: That's perfect weekend. For Father's Day weekend.
3: Exactly. Yeah, it's a good father son bonding moment.
2: I like that a lot.
1: Exactly.
3: So all the dads out there should register and get your kids.
1: He
3: involved
1: should realize
3: too.
1: That you're cool. So that's that.
3: Exactly.
2: All right, so go there and get yourself registered for the Zoo Run at the Rosamond Gifford Zoo, the annual Zoo Run. It's on Saturday, June 20th. Emily, thank you so much. Keep up the great work out there. You guys do a fantastic job. And Andrew, same to you. Love, you know, the partnership that we have, and you guys do so many fun things.
3: No, thank you so much.
2: Absolutely.
0: Thank you.
2: Get out and support the Rosamond Gifford Zoo.
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2: From me right now, traffic center, seeing delays, 81 at northbound, coming back into Syracuse, got all that construction going on, 81 south going through downtown Syracuse, a few more delays there this morning as well. Accident, possible injuries, east Seneca Turnpike at Bamrick Road, be careful for that, seeing the Elks, drop me a text, 315-629-9570.
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0: That is Youngblood is called Zombie. Happy Wednesday. It's Marty. Thank you so much for being here. Little Z's in the building, too. It's the Morning Mass here at 95X. And thank you so much for tuning in. Ka-chow was at the Almost Monday show last night. Z was there, too, on Paper Mill Island, the island takeover, brought to you by Davidson Ford of Clay. And she said, good morning. Almost Monday was such an excellent show.
1: I ran into so many Morning Messers. Flying Ryan, Trisha, Ka-chow, Bob the Cat. Nurse Cheeks, she says she hasn't checked in a while, but she still listens.
0: Appreciate it. And Almost Monday, they just seem like that band that is fun.
1: They are. It was a great kickoff. And they actually said they got their name from playing in Syracuse, their first show outside of their hometown. There was a local band called The Mondays, and they said, well, we can't steal their name, so they're Almost Monday.
0: That's cool. I like
1: that. I'm like, I don't know how true this is, but I Googled it, and it's legit.
0: Wow.
1: I thought they were just saying it to, like, gas us up.
0: It's very cool. So we got more great shows coming up on Paper Mill Island, the island takeover, brought to you by Davidson Ford of Clay. Just go to 95X.com and click on the island takeover, and the entire schedule is there.
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1: Really
0: out
1: giving
0: there
1: us the summertime vibes with the s'mores.
0: J-Lo's new rom-com, Office Romance, is the number one movie on Netflix. It garnered 21 million viewers during its first streaming weekend last weekend.
1: Well,
0: people really
1: up
0: like an Office Romance with Jennifer Lopez.
1: J-Lo still doing her thing.
0: 20% of recent graduates will apply for more than 100 jobs, according to Relocate Global. So 20% of recent graduates applying for more than 100 jobs. What's the other 80% doing? Just going to kind of hang out?
1: Maybe they're going to college?
0: I don't know. They graduated.
1: Oh, after college. Okay, 20%
0: of recent graduates. Yeah. I mean, maybe it does mean high school. You could be right.
1: I know a lot of people skip college. Some people, it's not for them, so.
0: You want to know what caused long lines in Chicago?
1: What was up?
0: Super long lines, like several hours before they even did this. A Chicago gas station offered gas for $1.99 per gallon.
1: That's crazy that you had to think, I better get out there for this sale.
0: It was at a Shell gas station. The deal lasted for several hours. The offer is part of a promotional partnership with T-Mobile, and vehicles lined up for hours beforehand and just like forever line for $1.99 per gallon. Now, would you, that's a good question. Would you wait in line that long to get gas for $1.99? Nope, I'm going to pay the extra.
1: Are you wasting gas by waiting in line for several hours to get cheap gas? I mean, they're only doing it one time, so how much? I don't know. What are you saving? $20?
0: Yeah, I'm not the type of person that would wait in line for a CD back when they used to come out either. I just wasn't. I don't like waiting in line. That's why I don't like going to
1: concert
0: Disney.
1: Concert tickets.
0: Nope.
1: Like back in the day, you couldn't just hop online.
0: Never,
1: you
0: ever
1: had to
0: wait
1: go
0: in line.
1: Late in the morning.
0: Same thing. Like on.
1: Isn't that how it was?
0: Same thing on like Black Friday when you know, people would camp out Thanksgiving night. No way in hell I'm standing. I don't care how much a laptop is or a TV or a washing machine.
1: I did do that once, but it was a thing where it wouldn't be all night. It was at maybe 10 o'clock.
0: Yeah.
1: And so you sat in one of the aisles and you waited for the TV.
0: Jeez. And that's what's trending on The Morning Mess.
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0: From the Right Now Traffic Center, reports of an accident, Thompson Road at Tarbell Road. Also got some slowdowns if you're rolling into downtown Syracuse, but nothing major to report at this time. If you see anything else, drop me a text. Let me know about it. 315-629-9570.
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0: her. She's a butcher with a smile, cut me farther than I've ever been.
1: That is 21 Pilots and Tearing My Heart. So we had our first national concert last night. Paper Mill Island, the Island Takeover, brought to you by Davidson Ford of Clay. Last night we had Almost Monday. We had Poetry for Boys, and Z was there last night. I could not be there, but Z was there and said it was a fantastic time for the first concert. The weather was beautiful. The crowd was good. And we got more great shows coming up. The next one that stands out is the Crow Boys. I love the sound of the Crow Boys, along with Brayson Cyrus. And this show is June 14th, Paper Mill Island in Baldwinsville.
2: That's this Sunday, all. So come on out, because last night was a great kickoff. Just so much fun, upbeat, the good vibes. You could tell everyone was happy to be out there. So we can't wait for more.
1: We do have a all-in $15 ticket for that show for Crow Boys and Brayson Cyrus. Just $15. You can go this Sunday and check it out. Or if you're feeling lucky, we got four tickets right now we can give away.
2: That's what's up. Call now, 315-421-9595.
1: Down fast and good luck. Here's Alt J.

0: Alt J, Left Hand Free. It's the Morning Mass. It's Marty and Lil Z here at 95X. And Kyle said, we just made his day. I love when people say that.
1: That was so nice.
0: He's got four tickets to go see the Crow Boys along with Brace and Cyrus. Like Z said, I can't. June 14th seems like so far away, and you're right. It's this Sunday.
1: I can't think like that.
0: This Sunday.
1: I don't want summer to be over.
0: I've said this before, and I'm going to say it again. You better enjoy every single day that we have, because it's going to go by like a blink of an eye. And I hate the New York State Fair for what they're doing right now. They're
1: counting down.
0: Yes. And it's like 80 some odd days, like low 80s.
1: Come on.
0: Before the fair. And I'm like, please stop doing that,
1: please
0: New York State Fair.
1: Bringing this up to me. That's your problem that you have to drive by
0: don't
1: every day.
0: Rush my summer away.
1: Exactly.
0: New York State Fair.
1: It ain't right.
0: But anyway, we got a great lineup. Is that we do the Island Takeover brought to you by Davidson Ford of Clay, Syracuse's Ford dealer. Just go to 95X.com this Sunday. Again, we got Brace and Cyrus going to open up, and then the Crow Boys going to play. It's going to be a great time. But we got more lineups, too. And by the way, I understand that we have a new addition to the Matt Mason concerts.
1: Are we allowed to say it?
0: I don't know.
1: I don't know either.
0: Does it say it in here? No, it doesn't say that. We can't say it anytime now.
1: It says we're going to announce it.
0: Well, I'm
1: going to
0: announce it right now.
1: Oh.
0: Hazlitt is a national act, and he's going to be open. They're going to be opening up for Matt Mason, July 21st on Paper Mill Island.
1: Okay,
0: so
1: let's keep adding them.
0: Add that one to the list.
1: Let's keep adding them.
0: So awesome. And not only do we have concerts like this, we have other events too. Like we're going to, you know, we got some nights we're going to be DJing. I know Lil Z is going to be doing some emo stuff out there on the island.
1: Yeah, tomorrow night I'm supposed to be out there. I'm
0: tomorrow
1: praying
0: night?
1: That
0: okay.
1: The weather stays nice for
0: perfect.
1: It. Yes.
0: So tomorrow night, you're going to be out there DJing.
1: Emo night, yep.
0: I don't know what my first one is, but I know I'm doing the Yacht Rock. I think it's the 27th, I want to say.
1: Yeah, I'm sure you have it down somewhere.
0: It's somewhere in my calendar buried. But, so you can get the whole list and the schedule by logging on to 95X.com. 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We got family days and stuff. Movie nights are going to be cool, too.
1: Yeah, I know that. We picked out all the movies. We have a night market as well. I'm trying to find
0: there's so much going on.
1: Yeah.
0: You just got to go to 95X.com, click on the Island Takeover.
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0: From the right now traffic center, things are looking a little bit better. Still a few slowdowns right now. You know, 690 East, 81 split downtown, 81 South leaving downtown, 81 North coming back into Syracuse, but no major problems to report. Stanley Ellis, drop me a text. 315-629-9570.
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0: Baloo Brigada, Soul Cold. You're listening to The Morning Mass. It is Marty and Lil Z here on 95X. And, well, coming up this Friday, this is perfect, right? School's getting out. Summer's just about here. It's not even officially summer yet. June 21st is the official kickoff of summer. But Father's Day is coming up, grads, right? We get the sweet deal for the 2026 summer golf card.
1: Yes, I love the price of this. $62. You can't beat it. So you're getting into three different golf courses, 18 holes with the cart. Even if you're not good at golfing, you just like to drive around and drink, you should do your thing.
0: Absolutely. $62 for all that. Three different courses, 18 holes with a golf cart. And it goes on sale this Friday morning, 8 a.m. by logging on to 95X.com and clicking on the sweet deal. So again, Father's Day is coming up, not this weekend, but next. And take advantage of this great opportunity, no doubt about that. Have you ever heard of a backwards beach day?
1: No.
0: There's a mom online going viral for this brilliant idea, calling it the backwards beach day. It basically means instead of waking up early, fighting the crowds to stay at the beach in the hottest part of the day, go later, closer to sunset. Do it backwards, the backwards okay. beach day.
1: That would be more my style because obviously I work until 5.
0: Is it weird that I can't stand going to the beach?
1: Why? Because you don't wear sandals.
0: I don't wear sandals. My feet are weird, dude. You get sand in everything,
1: That's what you get a bog bag for.
0: All over your body. You're still going to get sand on you. There's no way you can go to a beach if there's sand and you're not going to get sand.
1: Okay, but that's the fun of it.
0: All over everything.
1: What do you need to do? Just be clean all the time?
0: I just don't like it. I don't like water, so I don't go in the water.
1: Yeah, you're weird. You have a lot going on.
0: You know, I'd rather go sit at a racetrack and sweat my ass off instead of being at a beach.
1: I'm happy.

0: It was last year, one of my friends said, let's go up to Sandy Pond after work. We were there for the sunset. We had a little cookout. It was amazing.
1: Am I the only person, Morning Mass Nation, where are you? I need your help here.
0: That doesn't like the beach.
1: That doesn't like going to the beach. I can't stand it.
0: But so you don't like to be wet and you don't want sand on you.
1: I had a hard time and I made the best of it. But when we
0: did
1: went to the
0: like
1: sand.
0: Did you like almost drown once?
1: Well, we went to the Sand in My Boots Festival down in Alabama, Gulf Shores, Alabama. Beautiful down there. By the way, if you ever want to go on vacation, I'd prefer to go to Gulf Shores, Alabama over Florida.
0: Okay.
1: Because you still get the same vibe. It was beautiful. The
0: yeah.
1: palm trees, the white sand.
0: It looked
1: but
0: tropical as all
1: I
0: heck.
1: I spent the whole weekend in sand. And I thought I was going to be... And by the way, it's tiring to walk through sand when you're just walking and walking and walking at a festival.
0: That's another thing I'd say. Typically, even though I am hitting on you about the sandals, you definitely want comfortable shoes walking all day
1: hey
0: at a festival.
1: On.
0: Yeah, so I will give you that.
1: I had my Hey Dudes on, no socks. Now, if I'm going to walk through sand, I'm going to have socks on. I'm not going to do it barefoot.
0: What?
1: You'll never see my feet barefoot.
0: You are so strange.
1: I don't like my feet. And then Denise
0: says
1: the other day.
0: I'm sorry that you don't like your feet. I feel bad.
1: Denise says the other day, I said, let's go do something, whatever. She's like, once you get a pedicure. And I'm like, she's like.
0: Oh, you could get a pedicure.
1: She's like, you really need a pedicure. And I'm like, well, I know my feet are like. I don't even know what to call them, but I'm not getting a damn pedicure.
0: A lot of dudes do.
1: You think I'm letting someone touch my feet?
0: That you would feel better about it and get out there and live life.
1: No. You want to rub my feet?
0: No, but they do, and they've probably seen much worse.
1: What I'm saying is that
0: think
1: my
0: about
1: feet
0: the
1: are
0: older
1: very
0: ladies.
1: Ticklish. Very
0: yeah,
1: ticklish.
0: You might have to kick them in the face.
1: Yeah.
0: So can I ask you, because I know you're about to go on. Do you wear bare feet at home?
1: Very, very little.
0: Oh my gosh. You're not out in the grass at your own home?
1: I have gone to Great Escape in your favorite town of Lake George, the Great Escape.
0: In Queensbury, by Martha's Ice Cream.
1: Right across from Martha's. Best ice cream on the planet. Sorry about any local shops around here, but Martha's
0: is the best.
1: I mean, a small is bigger than my arm.
0: Right.
1: And I'm not making it
0: up. And it's
1: all
0: homemade.
1: I see people all the time, right? That, you know, they order a large and they're like, I'm like, dude, you got to get a small
0: yeah,
1: next time,
0: bro.
1: Yeah,
0: and the small is wild. You can barely keep up.
1: So anyway, I went on the water slides there with my kids.
0: And you wore your sneakers?
1: Tyler was probably 14 at the time. Kenzie's like around 10, 11 at the time. And I wore socks.
0: No, you didn't.
1: I wore socks.
0: Everyone else was barefoot and you wore socks.
1: Yeah.
0: There's no way you did that.
1: Which is so gross.
0: They allowed it?
1: You don't like you know how like everything's wet because you're on water.
0: Yeah,
1: so
0: that's
1: you walk
0: disgusting.
1: Around the pavement and everyone's walking around with their bare feet. That's disgusting.
0: Hell no,
1: I'm not putting my bare feet on that concrete with everyone else just walking around. And they had it bad enough. I gotta go down and land in the pool that everyone urinates in.
0: Okay, well, aren't you gonna urinate in it? Everyone else is.
1: That was fun though when I went down those water slides
0: with your socks on.
1: I went down that one like a toilet bowl.
0: That one makes me nervous. That's what I'm saying. I don't like that.
1: Laura says, I hate the beach. So do I, Laura.
0: Why?
1: The judge here says, nothing better than sitting in a chair in a white sand, crystal clear water underneath a hut, drinking some adult slushies.
0: Yes.
1: Will Farrell, Marty, I'm with you. Not a fan of the beach either. Once in a while, great. Maybe a little cookout, but just not a fan. I'm not either.
0: Wow.
1: CNY Lawn Tech. It's Flying Ryan. He got to hang out with Lil Z last night. My problem with the beach outing, especially with younger kids, is the production of it. Pack tons of stuff, make too many trips to the car. Yes, it's a hassle.
0: That is true.
1: And you get
0: but
1: then you go back to the car and you got sand everywhere, including your butt crack.
0: Yeah, there is sand in your butt crack.
1: Hands off the feet. I agree, Marty. Yeah, don't touch my feet. You're going to get kicked. Not because I'm being mean, but you're going to get kicked.
0: But you could pay someone to clean them up. What do you think they're going to say? Oh, I cleaned up Marty from the Morning Mess nasty feed today.
1: Well, my boy, Big Bill, and if you look at Big Bill.
0: Who's Big Bill?
1: He's a buddy of mine. You wouldn't even think that he'd go get pedicures, and he swears by them.
0: Psycho Joe, I will pee in the pool if needed. Exactly. Everyone else is. You might as well.
1: Everyone pees in a pool pees in a pool.
0: It's fine.
1: So, anyway. Text line. So we're having this conversation.
0: The whole point was, would you.
1: The backwards beach day.
0: Right.
1: Now, I would rather do the backwards beach, say, go towards sunset.

0: that when the sun's beating down on you and there's sand everywhere, you're sweaty. It's like, why do you want to sit there and get sweaty so sand can stick to you?
1: I agree, as long as you feel like you're getting the most time out of it. Like Flying Ryan was just talking about the production of setting up, breaking down, making sure you have everything. Is it worth being able to get in enough time at the end of the day?
0: Yeah, that's true, too.
1: And also, will it still be warm?
0: There's just nothing fun. You just go there. It's, you know, blazing hot. You start sweating. Then the sand sticks to you even more. By the way, I went to the Bahamas. Sand fleas there. They'll eat you alive.
1: What?
0: Yeah.
1: This is why I don't go anywhere tropical like that.
0: Stone says the beach is great.
1: Yeah.
0: Baby powder on the sandy areas and it comes right off.
1: Interesting.
0: Baby powder.
1: What a hack.
0: So what I'm asking, if you got sand stuck to you, you put baby powder on, it comes right off.
1: Interesting.
0: And then it's even more gross when you walk out and they have that community spray thing so you can put your feet under it like everyone else is doing to get the sand off.
1: And then you walk away and you step in sand again.
0: Oh, no. What even makes me more cringe, I can't stand this type of stuff. And I'm serious. I have a major problem. I'm not sure what this phobia is. But when someone gets out of a damn lake or a pool or something like that, or I see them use a community thing and they're spraying their feet off, and then they put their socks or shoes on. Oh, that's cringy. Your back's soaking wet and you put a shirt on. How do you do that? I got to be bone dry.
1: I agree with that.
0: I can't have one little drip of water on me. When I get out of the shower, sometimes it happens where I have like in the crease of my back a little bit, a little water. I put my shirt on, I can feel it. Comes right back off.
1: Do you ask Denise to dry it for you?
0: Maybe I should.
1: I feel like she won't.
0: Yeah, it says it wipes right off if you have a little baby powder on there. All right. Text line 315-629-9570. I'm going to take a break. We're going to come back. By the way.
1: Also, can I ask, what is everyone's favorite go-to snacky at the beach? Like, you bring in PB&J or like...
0: Cheez-Its.
1: Ham and cheese sandwich. Are you putting chips on the sandwich?
0: I do have to give Denise a shout out because yesterday I was running around. My head was cut off. I had an issue with one of my sound systems I had to get fixed. And
1: did you get the thing you needed?
0: I had to go buy a new mixer, then I had to buy a cord, and I had to do this. So I've
1: good.
0: Got literally
1: you got some good stuff now.
0: Two DJ systems completely ripped apart in my garage, and I got to leave in like 20 minutes to get on the road because I got two different things happening, right? So anyway, Denise walks out with a plate. My buddy Jake was there.
1: Yeah.
0: And she walks out with this plate, and it's got this amazing, beautiful sandwich that she made. It's got turkey on, a little salami, some lettuce.
1: Oh, my gosh, an Italian.
0: A little tomato, some side, little chips on the side, and she has some grapes on there. And Jake's like, she sets it down, and he's just like, what the hell just happened? Like, she just walked out with this big-ass plate.
1: Because
0: she wanted to make sure I ate because I was on the go.
1: In a time of stress that you needed that.
0: And I even gave Jake half of that sandwich.
1: That's so nice.
0: See, I'm not really a jerk. You got to relax, Marty. What do you mean I got to relax? I don't like relaxing. I don't want to go to a beach and relax. I don't know other things I can
1: okay,
0: do.
1: Okay, so racing.
0: Stand there and sweat and then get sand stuck to me all over the place.
1: What about the dirt at the racetracks? You're not worried about that? You like the stress of that and the heat of that?
0: Oh, there's no stress going to the racetrack. That's the best place on the planet to be at a racetrack.
1: Well, I didn't know if you'd be stressed because you're rooting for somebody.
0: Country girl from Ava, Marty, have you ever worn water shoes? I have. I've worn, not Crocs, Hey Dudes and water. I have worn water shoes.
1: Oh, yeah, why didn't you wear your water shoes on the slide? Why'd you wear your socks like a freak?
0: I didn't start wearing water shoes until after. You know why? I'll tell you why I started wearing
1: Denise?
0: Water shoes. No, because people get athletes' feet when they go to damn cabins. Lake George, everyone's using that shower, right? You step in there, you get athletes' foot.
1: You have
0: so
1: to
0: So I
1: wear
0: got water shoes, and I put them on when I'm
1: sandals.
0: In the shower. Water shoes.
1: I can't believe you grew up going to Lake George. You brought your kids for many years, and you're out here saying you've never been to the beach. You hate it.
0: Yeah.
1: What did you do there? Just go eat Martha's ice cream?
0: That's all. And go to the amusement park. I like going to the amusement parks.
1: So you like the roller coasters?
0: I used to, yes.
1: Yeah.
0: Not much anymore, but yes. All right. We got tickets for Mumford and Sons coming up. These are big. These are big. That's next Thursday. It's a week from tomorrow, Mumford and Sons.
1: I'm not going to rush the summer.
0: At the Empower Federal Credit Union Amphitheater at Lakeview. Not only do you have a chance to win tickets, you can upgrade if you win these to the grand prize to go to the pit. We're going to draw that coming up on Friday. So Mumford and Sons tickets coming up, 95X.
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0: Imagine Dragons. It's called Enemy. You're listening to the Morning Mass. It's Marty and Lil Z here on 95X. Dude, you haven't lived life if you haven't raw dogged a state park shower.
1: Yes.
0: It made me laugh. 378. Yeah, I'm good, man. I'm good. All right. Pair of Mumford and Sons tickets up for grabs next Thursday. It's June 18th at the Empower Federal Credit Union Amphitheater at Lakeview. Not only are you going to win tickets to go to this amazing show, we're going to put you in for the grand prize winning of upgraded seats, or I don't even want to say seats, upgraded tickets to the pit.
1: Yes. Get up awesome. Close and personal if you're a diehard fan.
0: Yeah. So we'll take call number 9 right now, 315-421.
1: They're going to have to guess a song.
0: 9595. Oh, that's right. You're going to play. Are you playing it frontwards or backwards or sped up? Or what
1: sped
0: are we doing?
1: Up.
0: Sped up again. Okay.
1: Mm-hmm.
0: You got to know your Mumford and Sons. So Lil Z's going to play a little clip of the song. You can do it. You're going to score a pair of tickets to go see Mumford and Sons next Thursday at the Amskin. It'll be a great show. Get ready to rock out. Right now, we're rocking out to a band called Turnstile. Look out for me. This is 95X.

0: That is Turnstile. Look out for me. It's the Morning Mass. It's Marty and Lil Z. Okay, we got tickets up for grabs to go see Mumford & Sons. Lil Z is going to play a little clip of the song right now, and then I'm going to try to get caller number 9 here. So go ahead and play that clip of Mumford & Sons. Now, this is sped up, you said, right?
1: Yeah.
0: Okay, go ahead. Okay, we're going to find out here. Let me take this line. 95X, hello?
2: Hello.
0: What's your name?
2: Tammy Murphy.
0: Tammy, can you name that song from the Mumford & Sons?
2: Little Lion Man.
0: Yay!
1: That's it!
0: Woo! You got a pair of tickets to go to the show.
1: Yes, you do, and you can be in to win an upgraded pit pass.
2: That is incredible. Thank you, guys. You rock.
0: You rock, too. Tammy, what radio station's hooking you up, girl?
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1: 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Last night, of course, we had Almost Monday, and people said that they brought the energy. Just a really fun band to hang out with.
2: To kick things off, they're absolutely amazing. 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
1: 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So there you go. All right. Text line 315-629-9570. Thank you very much for all the text. Country girl from Ava has said, "You, my dear DJ, are beyond neurotic." Yes, I am.
2: That's a great way to put it.
1: That's a good way. That's a very good way to put it. So there's that.
2: Yo, we're done.
1: We're done. That's it. It's a wrap.
2: I don't understand. I don't remember this morning.
1: By the way, sign up for the Zoo Run, Run, Run, the Zoo Run, Run. That's coming up on Saturday, June 20th. We had our good friends from the Rosemont Gifford Zoo, and I could talk to Emily all day about like taking care of the animals and stuff. Very
2: passionate about it too.
1: A job I would never do. I'm a little bit, you know, scared of some of the animals, I'm sure, but you know, but for them to get in, and the animals are like top notch, treated very well.
2: You can tell the way she was speaking about it, like they do everything to cater to them.
1: Exactly. All right, Jody's coming in next, going commercial free. 95 minutes, your favorite alternative. Until tomorrow, we're back again. I'll be here around 5:30-ish until 10-ish. And then Z comes in just after 8 tomorrow morning once again.
2: Do we have something else to give away?
1: I don't know. Do we?
2: A pair of tickets to Watkins Glen.
1: Where did you steal those?
2: I just find stuff around here.
1: You're sneaky.
2: I just go in different closets around here and I take things.
1: Oh, here they are. Yes, a pair of tickets to Watkins Glen, 6 hours at the Glen, coming up on Sunday, June 28th. You can experience the thrill of the sailing. 6 hours at the Glen, a Watkins Glen International, 4 different classes, high performance sports cars hitting the track. And they're going vroom, vroom, vroom, around that road course. It's a lot of fun. Yeah. All right. So caller number 9, we can do that?
2: Yeah.
1: All right. Good job, Z. I forgot about that.
2: I just go around to different people's closets and take stuff.
1: It doesn't belong to us and then give it away. I love it. Caller 9, 315-421-9595. Have a fantastic day. Oh, if you're looking for some delicious food tonight, it's Wednesday. The food trucks are at the Great Northern Mall tonight from 4 until 8 p.m. Yours truly, I will be out there DJing tonight.
2: Wicca, wicca.
1: I have a very wide selection of playlists, I can
2: That's
1: tell you
2: what's
1: that.
2: Up.
1: A little yacht rock mixed in, some old 90s hip hop. I play a little summertime in summer, summer, summertime.
2: Good vibes. DJ Mart on the ones and twos.
1: All right, we got to get out of here.
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I just want to say a quick thank you to everyone that came out to see Almost Monday on the island last night, all part of the Island Takeover, brought to you by Davidson Ford of Clay. We had a great crowd out there. Almost Monday, they are so fun live. Talk about the perfect band to see on Paper Mill Island. Big thanks to all our food vendors, the Wildcat on Wheels, our Redneck Reuben. We had Chick-fil-A out there, and our friends at Angry Garlic. It was a great night, but it's the first of many shows to come. We've got another big one on Sunday. Still time to get your tickets to see the Crow Boys and Brazen Cyrus. We're also going to be announcing another act later on today that we'll be adding on to that bill. Tickets are only $15, and you can buy them at 95x.com. 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

Coming up at noon, we'll get to the drop. I've got new music from Nothing But Thieves, and I'll be looking for your feedback on the way. 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
2: 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Your featured artist of the week is Nothing But Thieves. 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Is it something that you want to continue to hear on 95X? 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

Dirty Heads, one of those days. The guys are coming to town in July with 311 at the Amp. Still time to get those tickets, and we'll probably have more chances for you to win them as well. And, of course, their new album, Seven Seas, comes out this Friday. On the way, we'll get to the Killers and the Strokes. It's Lily Young, Messy on 95X.

The Strokes, their latest Going Shopping. We were out on Paper Mill Island last night with Almost Monday and Poetry for Boys. It was a great night. Big thank you to everybody that came out. But we're not done. We're back out there tomorrow night for our very first emo night. Now, Zanetta will be DJing. We'll have food trucks out there. We'll have the bar open. It is free to get in. And we'll be playing all of your favorite emo tunes. Then we're back at it on Sunday with the Crowboys and Brazen Cyrus. 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

We've got a sweet deal coming up this Friday morning, 8 a.m. at 95X.com. It's for the summer golf cart. 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

The guys in Blink 182 have been posting some cryptic messages on their social media lately, and they just happen to be leading up to the 25th anniversary of their fourth album, which is on the 12th. Now, their captions simply list a date of June 12th and a link to a page with turn-of-the-century photos of Tom, Travis, and Mark and a box to, quote-unquote, sign up for updates from Blink 182. We gotta wonder what it's all about. My guess would be a tour announcement, but I guess we'll find out soon enough. It's In Color Headlights on 95X.

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Muse back with new music. They've got an album dropping on June 26th called The Wow Signal. It'll be the band's 10th studio album. And, of course, they are touring this summer as well. That tour will bring them to SPAC, well within driving distance if you want to make a little road trip. Here's Be With You on 95X. 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

Weather-wise, we are looking at a stretch of hot and humid weather, but also some potentially wet and stormy weather. There are chances for some rain throughout the afternoon today and some potential storms. Same thing with Thursday night and Friday night, which is pretty typical when you have temperatures and the humidity that we've had over the last few days. It's going to bring some rain. It's going to bring some storms. It doesn't look like anything crazy as of right now, but if you do have plans outside this afternoon, something to be mindful of. That's going to wrap it up for me. I'm heading out of here. Have yourself a great afternoon. Dixon is coming in next, and he's got tickets to Mumford & Sons. He's got tickets to go see Bleachers and tickets to go see the Crowboys and Brazen Cyrus this Sunday out of Cape Mill Island, all brought to you by Davidson Ford of Clay. I'm going to leave you with Modest Mouse picking dragons' pockets, and it's on 95X.

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The Black Keys kick off your Wednesday afternoon on Syracuse's only alternative, 95X. It is Dixon sliding in with a little sunburn, but not worried about that because I had an absolute blast on Paper Mill Island last night with the crew known as Almost Monday and everybody's new favorite band, Poetry for Boys. If you missed out, don't worry. 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

Title track from the album set to drop on Friday. The first in 30 years from Sublime. That's Until the Sun Explodes on 95X. And this hot weather, it's got me thinking about ice cream. 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Well, guess what? They're back. 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You can also get them online via the Good Pop website. And they're introducing two new flavors. Peaches and cream and berries and cream. Not sure how the French fries are going to taste with the fruit, but I'll definitely check those out. It's Passion Pit now, and take a walk on 95X.

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Imagine Dragons in your Wednesday mix on 95X. It is Dixon hanging till 7, and next hour I'll have a chance for you to win tickets to go see Mumford & Sons live at June 18th, Empower Federal Credit Union Amphitheater at Lakeview, and everybody that wins tickets will be entered for the grand prize, which is an upgrade to the pit. That's coming next hour. In the meantime, a new track from our friends out of West Texas known as Dexter and the Moon Rocks. 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

21 Pilots kicks off another hour of music on Syracuse's Concert Authority 95X. 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

They were absolutely fantastic live last night on Paper Mill Island, part of the 95X Island Takeover, brought to you by Davidson Ford of Clay. That's Almost Monday and Can't Slow Down. Now, Wednesday night, 1 week from tonight on Paper Mill Island, we're having a 95X session. And as of right now, I think there are three spots available to see this viral sensation. So if you'd like to see Julia Wolf for free on Paper Mill Island coming up Wednesday the 17th, head to 95X.com and check and see if there's any of those free tickets left. And yes, you do need one of those free tickets to see Julia Wolf. 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

Pearl Jam and their iconic cover of the legendary track Last Kiss. 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Up next, an upstart band out of Bozeman, Montana. They're called Buffalo Traffic Jam, and this is Fool's Gold on 95X.

Every time I drive by something being built, I get excited and think, ooh, is it a Raising Cane's? Shake Shack? In-N-Out? 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

The Lumineers lead us down the path that takes us all to commercial-free territory. It's time to wind down your Wednesday workday with 75 minutes of commercial-free music that starts now with an upstart duo from L.A., a couple of producers getting together to form their own band. It's called Temper City, and this is Self-Aware. No more commercials until after 5 on 95X.

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Commercial free at 4 on 95X with Empire of the Sun and Walking on a Dream. Got some Green Day on the way, Panic at the Disco as well. But first, a British artist that went viral during the pandemic with his big hit 17 Going Under. Thankful to have new music from Sam Fender, especially considering the fact it is paired with Olivia Dean. 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

That's a new one from Young the Giant. 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

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It's the first single from their upcoming full-length album, their first in 6 years. It's called Reality Awaits. It was produced by the legend known as Rick Rubin, and I, for one, am excited to hear the full album. 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
1: July 21st, the date, and you're going to want to be on Papermill Island. It's part of the Island Takeover brought to you by Davidson Ford of Clay. First upstate New York appearance of Mr. Matt Mason, and we recently added Hazlitt to the bill as well. Now, Hazlitt is absolutely fantastic. He's got over like 550 million streams, and let me tell you about his intimate sound, very soulful, very lush, very beautiful, very perfect for that opening slot with Matt Mason. Tickets are on sale at 95x.com, and we'll dive back into the music with the new one from Sublime. 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

Arctic Monkeys in your Wednesday mix on 95X, your home for the locals only spotlight every weeknight at 6:05 p.m., shining that bright light on some of the best talent here in the 315, and this week, no exception, a young man you know well and could see live at Bright Vibes Music Fest on July 11th with Mike Powell and the Echo Sound, or on Paper Mill Island with Ripe on August 14th. We're talking about our good friend Isaac French, his latest single, Another Round, coming up at 6:05 p.m. But first, the latest from Modest Mouse. 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
1: When I first heard the music of our Locals Only Spotlight artist about 6 years or so ago, I was absolutely floored. 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This one, no exception to that rule. It's Isaac French and Another Round. 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

services. We all know everybody's out doing stuff, but there are some of us that like to unwind with our shows at the end of the day. So my wife and I have been going back, watching some of the stuff we missed from last year, and currently, we just finished up the runarounds on Prime, which has, I gotta be honest, become one of my favorite things of the last couple of years. While I will admit it is very much an Amazon Prime show, it is music-based and gives off some almost Famous vibes. The plus side to it, one of my favorite young musicians, Axe from Axe and the Hatchetmen, one of the main characters. Check it out if you're looking for something to watch this summer, and we'll keep your Wednesday soundtrack rolling with Turnstile. And look out for me on 95X.

I got to put him down as my GOAT. That would be the greatest of all time. None other than David Bowie and his classic Modern Love. It's part of your Wednesday soundtrack on 95X. Continues now with a young artist that doesn't even turn 21 until July. He was nominated for Best New Artist at the 2026 Grammys. It's Somber and his latest home record on 95X.

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Winding down your Wednesday with some classic Nirvana and All Apologies. It is Dixon headed for the door. Jack's up next. He's got you till midnight. And I, of course, will be back tomorrow promptly at 2 to share your throwback Thursday afternoon with you. For tonight, let's say goodbye with the latest from Death Cab for Cutie. It comes from their recently released album, I Built You a Tower. The tune's called Riptide. Stick around. Jack's up next on 95X.

It's Fall Out Boy on 95X on your Wednesday night. My name is Jack, stepping in with you right up until midnight. Give me a follow on Instagram, On Air with Jack. Man, what a great time we had last night on at Island Takeover. Tell you all about it coming up. For now,

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Well, we had a blast last night out at Island Takeover with Almost Monday headlining. Such a great way to kick off the entire series. You can watch our recap video up on our socials, 95X Syracuse, as well as check out some amazing photos of the artists that we were able to grab for you, too. Check them out, 95X Syracuse on Instagram, 95X on Facebook, and get ready for this Sunday, June 14th, when the Crow Boys and Brazen Cyrus come to town. They're going to be joined by local group Fox Row, too. 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All of our events and concerts, Island Takeover page at 95X.com. Here's Dirty Heads. Yeah.

Alanis Morissette on 95X. I was just talking to my wife the other day about her and just how I feel like we're missing Alanis Morissette-type angsty energy in modern music. I'm probably wrong at this, and you're probably yelling at me saying there's like five out there. If you want to tell me, On Air with Jack on Instagram, I'd love to check them out. But Alanis, I'm a huge fan, and she's got a lot coming up. She just announced a highly anticipated limited-run residency at the YouTube Theater in Los Angeles this November. I've always wanted to see her. Maybe I got to take a trip out to L.A. I haven't been to the West Coast in a while. Would be fun. Here's fresh new alternative now from Cannons. Love this tune. It's called Starlight, and it's on 95X.

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Now, it was a free show always to begin with, and all those tickets were claimed. 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So if you have a ticket, we're super stoked to see you next Wednesday with Julia Wolf at Island Takeover with 95X. It's her latest In My Room.

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It's the Lumineers on your Wednesday night on 95X. Jack hanging with you right up until midnight. On Air with Jack is where you can find me on Instagram. And hope you enjoyed your time last night out at Island Takeover, our kickoff night with Almost Monday. We are so stoked for this Sunday when the Crow Boys and Brazen Cyrus with Fox Row take the stage. Tickets only $15 right up at 95X.com. 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It's the new one from Dexter and the Moonrocks on 95X.